how it's done. War after war, you old feudal parasites, you just sacrifice the poor. You got the cutting edge weapons, but your scam's still the same as it's been since the Romans. Oh, that's a patriot game. That's a war racket. That's a war racket. That's the war racket. That's the war racket.

War racket. That's the war racket. 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Put your flags and boots and uniforms, start to all look the same. When both sides are playing your little patriot game, and that's how it's done. You've got our sons in the crosshairs of horror at the end of a gun.

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It's just the war racket. It's just the war racket. And war's never, ever holy. It's just a greedy man's dream.

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And that's how it's done. About every 30 years, the rich fill the coffers, the poor fill with tears, the young fill the coffins, the old hang a wreath. Politicians get photographed with their names underneath. That's a war racket. That's a war racket. That's the war racket. That's the war racket. That's a war racket. That's a war racket. That's the war racket. That's the war racket. That's the war racket.

I'm feeling all right tonight. Where the hell did the sun go, man? I started drinking at 2, so I'd be ready by 9. Nothing heavy. Start something like this.

I do. How many times must I clean this face? My face. And how many times

how many times must I pass your place? Your place. How many times must I follow you? You. How many times must I?

goodness hides behind its gates. But even the President of the United States sometimes must have to stand naked. Though the rules of the road have been launched, it's people's games you've got to dodge.

the wise men and the fools. I got nothing more to live up to. Old lady judges watch people in pairs, limited in sex they dare. They push fake malls, insult and stare. Money doesn't talk, it swears obscenity. Who really cares? Propaganda all is phony.

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I've had enough, what else can you show me? And if my thought dreams could be seen, they'd probably put my head in a guillotine. But it's all

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Want everyone to approve of me. When they disapprove of me, it makes me feel so sad. Want to earn the respect of my peers. Take 100 years. Like to find out where they are, by the way. If I would run to embrace them. I'm only kidding.

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I'll look after things. Yeah. A grown-up woman would be nice. Like to flip over once or twice. Find out what makes it tick. Some friends to call my own, God knows. Family and a home. Couple kitties at my side. Keep me fat, satisfied. I want everyone to like me.

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When they disapprove of me, it makes me feel so sad. Want to earn the respect of my peers. Take 100 years. Like to find out where they are, by the way. If I would run to embrace them. I'm only kidding. I'm really very modest, won't you get to know?

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Like to find out where they are, by the way, if I would run to embrace them. I'm only kidding. 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

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Take 100 years. I'd like to find out where they are, by the way. If I would run to embrace them. I'm only kidding.

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0: She's getting there. Give her time. Okay, I have to sing this song. Yeah, you know. Okay. Pete sings this song. He sings it his own way. He does a little, you know, he does a little thing to everything. And now when I sing it, people say that's not the way it goes. But it's my song.
2: Yeah.
0: I wrote all of these songs. I'm nobody else responsible. 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Little boxes made of ticky-tacky. Little